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2: Okay, with your input on social media at Jeff Woods Radio, comes a four-part, four-week series on just the greatest debut album openers ever. That is, first songs on first albums, right? And they weren't all home runs either. So a little curation goes a long way. I've narrowed it down to about 50 ways to really start that first album. And we'll go alphabetically by artist, beginning this time with A for AC/DC, who we didn't get outside of Australia and New Zealand, if not for imports back in the day, such that their first couple albums were Down Under releases only. The first came in 1975. They called it High.

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5: Cloudy tonight with the chance of showers, gusty northwest winds, and a low of 5. Mainly cloudy again tomorrow. Winds from the north up to 50 kilometers an hour and a high of 11. Clearing by tomorrow night with a low of 0. Sunshine for Friday, high 19 degrees. Sunny Saturday, high 25. And sunshine for Sunday with a high of 24. It's partly sunny for Monday, high up to 29.
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2: Cloudy tonight with the chance of showers, gusty northwest winds, and a low of 5. Mainly cloudy again tomorrow, winds from the north up to 50 kilometers an hour and a high of 11. Clearing by tomorrow night with a low of 0. Sunshine for Friday, high 19 degrees. Sunny Saturday, high 25. And sunshine for Sunday with a high of 24. It's partly sunny for Monday, high up to 29.
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5: Cloudy tonight with the chance of showers, gusty northwest winds, and a low of 5. Mainly cloudy again tomorrow. Winds from the north up to 50 kilometers an hour and a high of 11. Clearing by tomorrow night with a low of 0. Sunshine for Friday, high 19 degrees. Sunny Saturday, high 25. And sunshine for Sunday with a high of 24. It's partly sunny for Monday, high up to 29.
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0: Cool 94.5. Good morning. This is the Pre-Caffeine Club. It's the show before the show. Hope you're having a good one so far. It's 4 degrees, high of 12 today with a chance of rain dropping down to 3 tonight. Into tomorrow, boy, is it warming up for the long weekend. 19 on Friday, 25 on Saturday, 24 on Sunday, 29 on Monday. So apparently, like, we just go straight from winter to summer now. Hey, coming up on the show for today, it's Thursday, my dudes, which means it is an all-new Why'd You Research That, an all-new Founded on Marketplace, Topic Du Jour, Google It Trivia, ENN, Thrilled About It Thursday. Of course, we have cool birthdays after that, and our daily affirmations bringing up the rear. All that and more right here on Cool.
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0: Cool 94.5. Good morning. It is 4 degrees. It's going to be a high of 12 today. Hope your morning has been going pretty well so far. My name is Eric, and hey, coming up on the show for today, if you are a fan of Mech Warrior or Battletech or Gundam Seed, mecha suits may be more real than you think. I am so excited about this. I'm going to sell my car, I'm going to buy a mech suit, and life will never be the same. Little bit after that, which one of you threw something at Eric Clapton the other day? Did you see that video? Someone threw a vinyl record at him while he was on stage, and this legend just turned around and left. No encore. Show's over. That's what happens. And then a little bit later after that, should more all-you-can-eat buffet restaurants implement a rule like this? There's a restaurant in Spain that added a vomit fee because the food is so good, people keep going to the bathroom and upchucking so they have room for more of the delicious food. Absolute insanity. All that and more right here on Cool. With us, we have Carol Lee from Harbor Hill here to tell us about all the fun stuff that's going on. Carol Lee, what is so unique about Harbor Hill?
1: You know, among the many things that make Harbor Hill unique are the lifestyle options available to people that live here, from engaging entertainment, fantastic food, meaningful friendships, and a full calendar of activities and events and social gatherings. You know, there's always something happening here and something to look forward to.
0: Now, a little birdie told me that there is an open house coming up soon. What can you tell me about that?
1: You know what? We are having an open house on Saturday, May the 23rd from 10 a.m. to 2 p.m. And this is such a great opportunity for people to come in, tour the property, meet our staff, meet some of the people that live here, and experience what it feels like to live at Harbor Hill.
0: And for more information, where can people go?
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0: Open house Saturday, May 23rd, Harbor Hill. 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There is always something happening at Harbor Hill.
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1: With an update from CKNXNewsToday.ca, I'm Miranda Chant. There will be no criminal charges laid in connection with a fire that left a Wingham High School student critically injured. OPP made the announcement about the April 7th incident at Effie Medill Secondary School late yesterday afternoon. Sergeant Ed Sanchuk says the investigation has wrapped up.
2: As a result of the extensive investigation, no involvement by additional individuals was identified and no grounds were found to lay criminal charges. Investigators determined that the incident was isolated with no ongoing risk to public safety.
1: Sanchuk says the student is still in hospital. A GoFundMe launch to help support his family has raised over $93,000. The Avon-Maitland District School Board says it is confident the police investigation was extensive and fulsome and that its priority remains the well-being and recovery of those involved. Kincardine residents are being asked to weigh in on the updated design of the new inclusive playground at McPherson Park before construction begins at the end of the summer. The municipality has posted renderings of the proposed layout online. It includes accessible play features, shade elements, and surrounding landscaping. Residents can review the design and then take a short survey offering their thoughts. The municipality has set aside $400,000 for the playground, and another $350,000 is coming from Canadian Tire's Jumpstart program. Distracted driving and driver fatigue are the focus of this year's National Road Safety Campaign. The Canada Safety Council says routine trips like the drive home from work can lead to reduced attention, slower reaction times, and increased crashes when drivers rely on habit instead of full awareness. Figures from Transport Canada show distraction is a factor in roughly 1 in 5 fatal crashes, while fatigue is considered a contributing factor in up to 20% of fatal collisions. The Canada Safety Council is encouraging drivers to treat fatigue as impairment, limit distractions, and take breaks on long drives ahead of the summer travel season. The Ford government's flip-flop on the purchase of a private jet did cost Ontario taxpayers. Despite having sold the nearly $30 million second-hand plane back to Bombardier due to public outrage over its purchase, newly released documents show another $200,000 in additional costs the government had to pay for. Those are costs it did not get back with the sale. They include $18,000 for an aviation acquisition expert and another $140,000 to aircraft management services. For more on these and other stories, go to cknxnewstoday.ca.
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1: The Toronto Blue Jays shook off their recent slump in grand fashion last night. Dalton Varsho smashed a grand slam in extra innings to blast the Jays to a 5-3 come-from-behind walk-off win over the Rays. Dylan Cease struck out 9 batters across his 7 innings. The Jays now get a day off before a weekend set in Detroit. The Colorado Avalanche got past the Minnesota Wild 4-3 in overtime to take the second round series in 5 games. Colorado now advances to the NHL's Western Conference Final, where they'll face the winner of the Vegas-Anaheim series. In the WNBA, the Toronto Tempo got their first win in franchise history last night, beating the Seattle Storm 86-73. The expansion team will now be heading out on a 4-game road trip.
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1: Mainly cloudy today with a slight chance of showers or drizzle this morning. A windy high of 12. Tonight cloudy, but it'll clear overnight. A low of plus 3 with the risk of frost. Tomorrow sunshine to start the day with a few clouds expected to roll in before noon. A high of 19. Right now, it's plus 4.
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7: It's another tequila sunrise.
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morning, cool 94.5. It is currently 4 degrees. It is going to be a high of 12 today with a chance of showers and or drizzle dropping down to 3 tonight. But hey, Friday, high of 19, Saturday, 25, Sunday, 24, and Monday is going to be a high of 29. The long weekend's looking good.

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1: The United States Postal Service reportedly considering allowing handguns to be sent through the mail. Oh, sure, after Mother's Day. The New York Times published a profile on Gen Z high school students who have revived the trend of playing with hacky sacks. That story again, weed's back.
0: The May 2-4 weekend officially kicks off our summer.
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0: If you're a fan of Mech Warrior, it may be more real than you think. Cool 94.5, good morning. My name is Eric. It's 621. It's currently 4 degrees. It is going to be a high of 12 today with a chance of rain dropping down to 3 tonight. Now, we all hate AI robots, but if there's one type of robotic apparatus you can't hate, it's Mecha. Whether you played Mech Warrior back in the day, or read the Battletech novels, or you watched Gundam Seed back in the day, it's finally real. That's right, a robotics company called Unitree has unveiled the GD-01, the world's first production-ready mecha suit. It's like 10 feet tall, it can punch through a cinder block wall, it can go from 2 legs to 4 legs and can like operate like a horse. It weighs more than a car, and unfortunately, none of us can afford one since it costs $650,000, but Unitree is working really hard to try to optimize the production to lower costs, make it affordable for everyone. And honestly, if they could get this down to the price of a car, I'd give up mine to head to work in this thing every single day. Heck, I'd take the sidewalk. You worry about cyclists on the sidewalk, worry about my big stomping robot suit. As soon as all of us have one of these, road rage is about to get a whole lot worse.
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1: 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There will be no criminal charges laid in connection with a fire that left a Wingham High School student critically injured. OPP made the announcement about the April 7th incident at Effie Medill Secondary School late yesterday afternoon. Sergeant Ed Sanchuk says the investigation has wrapped up.
2: As a result of the extensive investigation, no involvement by additional individuals was identified and no grounds were found to lay criminal charges. Investigators determined that the incident was isolated with no ongoing risk to public safety.
1: Sanchuk says the student is still in hospital. A GoFundMe launch to help support his family has raised over $93,000. The Avon-Maitland District School Board says it is confident the police investigation was extensive and fulsome and that its priority remains the well-being and recovery of those involved. Kincardine residents are being asked to weigh in on the updated design of the new inclusive playground at McPherson Park before construction begins at the end of the summer. The municipality has posted renderings of the proposed layout online. It includes accessible play features, shade elements, and surrounding landscaping. Residents can review the design and then take a short survey offering their thoughts. The municipality has set aside $400,000 for the playground, and another $350,000 is coming from Canadian Tire's Jumpstart program. Distracted driving and driver fatigue are the focus of this year's National Road Safety Campaign. The Canada Safety Council says routine trips like the drive home from work can lead to reduced attention, slower reaction times, and increased crashes when drivers rely on habit instead of full awareness. Figures from Transport Canada show distraction is a factor in roughly 1 in 5 fatal crashes, while fatigue is considered a contributing factor in up to 20% of fatal collisions. The Canada Safety Council is encouraging drivers to treat fatigue as impairment, limit distractions, and take breaks on long drives ahead of the summer travel season. The Ford government's flip-flop on the purchase of a private jet did cost Ontario taxpayers. Despite having sold the nearly $30 million second-hand plane back to Bombardier due to public outrage over its purchase, newly released documents show another $200,000 in additional costs the government had to pay for. Those are costs it did not get back with the sale. They include $18,000 for an aviation acquisition expert and another $140,000 to aircraft management services. For more on these and other stories, go to cknxnewstoday.ca.
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1: The Colorado Avalanche are off to the NHL Western Conference Final after eliminating Minnesota in 5 games. Nate MacKinnon tied it up late, then Brett Kulak scored the game winner in overtime as the Avalanche got by the Minnesota Wild 4-3 to win the second round series last night. They'll face the winner of the Vegas-Anaheim series, which is tied at 2. The BWHL Walter Cup Finals kick off tonight. Montreal hosts the Ottawa Charge in the All-Canadian matchup. Baseball, Dalton Varsho hit a grand slam with one out in the 10th inning to give the Toronto Blue Jays a 5-3 win over Tampa Bay. That snaps the Jays' 3-game losing streak. In the WNBA, the expansion Toronto Tempo beat Seattle 86-73 for their first win in the league. The PGA Championship kicks off today. There are 4 Canadians taking part in the major in Philadelphia, including Listowel's Corey Connors, who will tee off at 121 this afternoon.
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1: Mainly cloudy today with a slight chance of showers or drizzle this morning. A windy high of 12. Tonight cloudy, but it'll clear overnight. A low of plus 3 with the risk of frost. Tomorrow sunshine to start the day with a few clouds expected to roll in before noon. A high of 19. Right now, it's plus 4.
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0: Cool Mornings with Eric after some more cool music.

Cool 94.5. Hope you're having a great morning so far. Hey, I got the latest scoop. I got the little pre-release, little sneak preview of today's Cool Pet of the Week, and it should be up there. It should be posted if it's not already. 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Kathy always does such a great job helping out these animals in our community.

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1: It is 6:45. It's currently 4 degrees. My name is Eric. It's going to be a high of 12 today. Let's get some music going. There we go. All right, starting off strong in the land of the Zuck, just outside of Stratford, someone is selling a 2005 Ford F-250. Now, it's not new. It's pretty used, runs and drives, but it does need new injectors. But hey, maybe your kid needs a grad present and something that they can bang up a little bit, so it's yours for only $2,500. Moving on to just outside of Goderich, someone is selling a pipe bender, which is also my ex's nickname. The ad boasts a full pipe bender set, and Buddy's getting rid of it because he doesn't use it. It's in good condition, so if you got pipe that needs bending, $100 or best offer. And finally, this one's kind of funny. Have you ever wanted confessions of a driving instructor or confessions of a window cleaner on VHS? Well, fortunately, someone in Guelph is selling them. $20 for each tape or $35 for both. The seller boasts that both tapes are in excellent condition. And if you're going to Google those films, make sure you keep Safe Search switched on. That's all for Found It on Marketplace for today. 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
2: All right, well, here's something we all probably knew, but nobody really likes to talk about. A new study was published this week in the Nature Mental Health Journal over at the Neuromodulation Research Wing of Vanderbilt Health. Data was analyzed by 1,000, data from 1,000 participants was analyzed, and they found that while smoking cigarettes sure ain't good for you, and smoking pot probably ain't great for you, they found that using cannabis and tobacco together increases the risk of developing psychosis and schizophrenia by 300%. Now, when I was growing up, we used to call these poppers or batch. And I saw from a lot of firsthand experience just how badly it was messing people up. But you know what's worse than that? You know what's worse than that? The thing about smoking pot and tobacco together that's even worse than the 300% increased chance of psychotic disorders is that you end up smelling like absolute dog crap.
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1: With an update from CKNXNewsToday.ca, I'm Miranda Chant. All Ontario colleges offering commercial truck driver training will be inspected within 6 weeks following a scathing report that found corners being cut. Colleges and Universities Minister Nolan Quinn confirmed the province has already inspected 14 of the colleges. It comes after Auditor General Shelley Spence found the province was not effectively monitoring commercial truck driver training, inspection, and licensing regimes. Her audit also revealed some students were being given licenses without completing all mandatory courses. There are more than 200 registered private colleges in Ontario that offer the training. An investigation into a fire at a Wingham High School that left a student critically hurt has wrapped up without any charges. OPP say the probe was extensive and found no involvement by any additional people. One student was taken to hospital with life-threatening injuries after the fire April 7th at Effie Medill Secondary School. That student remains in hospital. Police say the investigation has concluded and are continuing to ask the public to avoid spreading unverified information about the incident. A survey about the design of the new inclusive playground at Kincardine's McPherson Park is now available. The municipality is giving the public until May 26th to view the rendering and offer their thoughts. Construction of the playground is set to begin in September. The design and the survey can be found on the municipality's website. National Road Safety Week is underway, and the Canadian Safety Council is drawing attention to a danger many drivers don't recognize in the moment, the routine drive home. Adam Bell explains.
2: The concern is that familiar conditions can create a false sense of security, and the council says these are the moments when attention slips and risk quietly builds. Running May 12th to the 18th, the awareness campaign focuses on how fatigue and distraction continue to play a role in serious collisions across the country. The organization points to data suggesting about 21% of fatal collisions involve distracted or inattentive driving.
1: Prime Minister Mark Carney is expected to lay out his long-awaited clean electricity strategy today. The Feds plan to double the capacity of Canada's power grid by 2050, with promises to work to expand nuclear power, including a deal with Alberta to develop the province's own nuclear generation strategy. Demand for electricity in Canada is soaring, with multiple new requirements that include electric vehicles, data centers, and defense industrial production. For more on these and other stories, go to cknxnewstoday.ca.
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1: The Toronto Blue Jays shook off their recent slump in grand fashion last night. Dalton Varsho smashed a grand slam in extra innings to blast the Jays to a 5-3 come-from-behind walk-off win over the Rays. Dylan Cease struck out 9 batters across his 7 innings. The Jays now get a day off before a weekend set in Detroit. The Colorado Avalanche got past the Minnesota Wild 4-3 in overtime to take the second-round series in 5 games. Colorado now advances to the NHL's Western Conference Final, where they'll face the winner of the Vegas-Anaheim series. In the WNBA, the Toronto Tempo got their first win in franchise history last night, beating the Seattle Storm 86-73. The expansion team will now be heading out on a 4-game road trip.
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1: Mainly cloudy today with a slight chance of showers or drizzle this morning. A windy high of 12. Tonight cloudy, but it'll clear overnight. A low of plus 3 with the risk of frost. Tomorrow sunshine to start the day with a few clouds expected to roll in before noon. A high of 19. Right now, it's plus 4.
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1: Cool 94.5. It's looking like we already have a bus delay. Voyago Route 1015 over in Grey Bruce is delayed by about half an hour. So, hey, if you want everything road and bus related, please keep checking cknxnewstoday.ca/closures. Good morning. It is currently 4 degrees. We have a high of 12 today, but don't you worry. It's getting even warmer over the weekend. Tomorrow, we're getting a high of 19, 25 on Saturday. Should be good.

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5: Good morning. My name is Eric. It's 7:14. It's currently 4 degrees, high of 12 today with a chance of showers. But don't you worry. The rain's not going to be raining on your parade because tomorrow we're getting a high of 19. Saturday we're getting a high of 25. Sunday 24. Now, whether you believe the weather people or not, they're saying Monday a high of 29. You know what that means? That means you're getting that vitamin D into your flesh, which is a weird way of saying enjoy the sunshine. Hey, topic du jour, question of the day. Here's a question for you. When was the last time you broke your phone? I tend to be pretty good with not breaking my phone, but I dropped it this morning, and the first hour of my show here this morning has been marred by me trying to find a paperclip, because when I dropped my phone, it knocked the SIM card loose. And of course, with phones nowadays, for some reason, you can't like take the back off anymore and like fix the battery or put the SIM card in or anything you used to be able to do with phones back 20 years ago. So, you know, you got to get the paperclip and put the paperclip in the little thing to push the SIM card thing out, and then you adjust it and put it back in. You need to be MacGyver to fix your own phone nowadays, but luckily I got it fixed. Topic du jour. Ooh, there was a voice crack. Topic du jour, question of the day. When was the last time you broke your phone? Make me feel better for almost breaking my phone here. Give me a shout on the Palmerston Home Hardware text line. I'm losing my voice. Goodness gracious. 1-877-945-2855. Topic du jour, question of the day. When was the last time you broke your phone?
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0: down your phone for this. 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
1: Good morning. It's 7:22. It's currently 4 degrees, high of 12 today with a chance of rain dropping down to 3 tonight. And here is your question, should you choose to answer it, you little genius, you. And this one may be easy if you paid attention in school. I didn't, so these are all difficult for me. What is the name of the second largest planet in our solar system? I'll give you the answer after the news.
0: The May 2-4 weekend officially kicks off our summer.
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1: With us, we have Carol Lee from Harbor Hill here to tell us about all the fun stuff that's going on. Carol Lee, what is so unique about Harbor Hill?
7: You know, among the many things that make Harbor Hill unique are the lifestyle options available to people that live here. 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
1: Now, a little birdie told me that there is an open house coming up soon. What can you tell me about that?
7: You know what? We are having an open house on Saturday, May the 23rd from 10 a.m. to 2 p.m. And this is such a great opportunity for people to come in, tour the property, meet our staff, meet some of the people that live here, and experience what it feels like to live at Harbor Hill.
1: And for more information, where can people go?
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1: 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There is always something happening at Harbor Hill.

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1: With an update from CKNXNewsToday.ca, I'm Miranda Chant. There will be no criminal charges laid in connection with a fire that left a Wingham High School student critically injured. OPP made the announcement about the April 7th incident at Effie Medill Secondary School late yesterday afternoon. Sergeant Ed Sanchuk says the investigation has wrapped up.
2: As a result,

0: result of the extensive investigation, no involvement by additional individuals was identified, and no grounds were found to lay criminal charges. Investigators determined that the incident was isolated with no ongoing risk to public safety.
1: Sanchuk says the student is still in hospital. A GoFundMe launch to help support his family has raised over $93,000. The Avon-Maitland District School Board says it is confident the police investigation was extensive and fulsome, and that its priority remains the well-being and recovery of those involved. Kincardine residents are being asked to weigh in on the updated design of the new inclusive playground at McPherson Park before construction begins at the end of the summer. The municipality has posted renderings of the proposed layout online. It includes accessible play features, shade elements, and surrounding landscaping. Residents can review the design and then take a short survey offering their thoughts. The municipality has set aside $400,000 for the playground, and another $350,000 is coming from Canadian Tire's Jumpstart program. Distracted driving and driver fatigue are the focus of this year's National Road Safety Campaign. The Canada Safety Council says routine trips like the drive home from work can lead to reduced attention, slower reaction times, and increased crashes when drivers rely on habit instead of full awareness. Figures from Transport Canada show distraction is a factor in roughly 1 in 5 fatal crashes, while fatigue is considered a contributing factor in up to 20% of fatal collisions. The Canada Safety Council is encouraging drivers to treat fatigue as impairment, limit distractions, and take breaks on long drives ahead of the summer travel season. The Ford government's flip-flop on the purchase of a private jet did cost Ontario taxpayers. Despite having sold the nearly $30 million second-hand plane back to Bombardier due to public outrage over its purchase, newly released documents show another $200,000 in additional costs the government had to pay for. Those are costs it did not get back with the sale. They include $18,000 for an aviation acquisition expert and another $140,000 to aircraft management services. For more on these and other stories, go to cknxnewstoday.ca.
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1: The Colorado Avalanche are off to the NHL Western Conference Final after eliminating Minnesota in 5 games. Nate McKinnon tied it up late, then Brett Kulak scored the game winner in overtime as the Avalanche got by the Minnesota Wild 4-3 to win the second round series last night. They'll face the winner of the Vegas-Anaheim series, which is tied at 2. The PWHL Walter Cup Finals kick off tonight. Montreal hosts the Ottawa Charge in the All-Canadian matchup. Baseball, Dalton Varsho hit a grand slam with one out in the 10th inning to give the Toronto Blue Jays a 5-3 win over Tampa Bay. That snaps the Jays' 3-game losing streak. In the WNBA, the expansion Toronto Tempo beat Seattle 86-73 for their first win in the league. The PGA Championship kicks off today. There are 4 Canadians taking part in the major in Philadelphia, including Listowel's Corey Connors, who will tee off at 1:21 this afternoon.
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1: Mainly cloudy today with a slight chance of showers or drizzle this morning. A windy high of 12. Tonight cloudy, but it'll clear overnight. A low of plus 3 with the risk of frost. Tomorrow sunshine to start the day with a few clouds expected to roll in before noon. A high of 19. Right now, it's plus 4.
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Google It trivia. A little bit earlier in the show, I asked you, what is the name of the second largest planet in our solar system? If you guessed Saturn, you would be correct.

0: Cool 94.5. Good morning. It's Eric here. It's 7:44, currently 4 degrees, high of 12 today. Going to be a rainy one, but then that's it, brother. That's right. Friday, high of 19 with some sunshine. Saturday, high of 25 with a mix of sun and clouds. Sunday, 24 with sunshine. And Monday, 29 with a mix of sun and cloud. Back to work on Tuesday. It is going to be rainy, but it will be a high of 28. So can't be that bad, right? Hey, topic du jour, question of the day. A little bit earlier in the show, I was asking, when was the last time you broke your phone? I dropped it today and it glitched out something fierce. Fortunately, I got it fixed, but I was pretty worried there for a second. Peter texted and he said, "Morning, Eric." Morning, Peter. He says, "I broke my phone quite recently." He says, "I started with melting a piece of slag to the screen, leaving a nice 2-millimeter hole, and then a week later slipping and falling, causing a nice crack across the screen from the aforementioned hole." Peter, buddy, it sounds like accessorizing your phone didn't quite go according to plan. You know, maybe a 2-millimeter slag hole sounds good on paper if you want to put that on your phone, but, you know, maybe a sticker. Maybe like a little stick-on, like a little star or a heart or something. That might be better. But yeah, we've all cracked our screens before. That is something that you don't get through this life without doing at least once. So hey, join the conversation. 1-877-945-2855 is the Palmerston Home Hardware text line. Topic du jour, question of the day. When was the last time you broke your phone?
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2: Good morning. I'm field reporter Fernando Jaguar with your ENN breaking news. You know things are rough when an actor doesn't even like his own show. The Boys star Carl Urban was spotted online liking posts brutally dragging season 5 as viewers say it makes no sense. This is what happens when you make the last season of a show a giant advertisement for a spin-off nobody cares about.
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2: If your favorite genre of television is British guy yelling at people, hey, you're in luck. Fox has renewed several Gordon Ramsay shows including Kitchen Nightmares, Hell's Kitchen, and a bunch of other crap nobody cares about. Seriously, did you know there's a show called Gordon Ramsay's Secret Service? Of course you didn't. You just want to watch Kitchen Nightmares. Bring Me the Horizon, more like Bring Me the Verizon. Frontman Ollie Sykes suffered a mild concussion the other day after a fan threw their phone at his head during a BMTH concert. I have more jokes to make, like this one. Can you feel my heart? More like, can you feel my phone? Okay, I only had the two jokes there, but still, I hope he's all right. And that's all in the news today. I'm field reporter Fernando Jaguar, and may God help us all.
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1: With an update from CKNXNewsToday.ca, I'm Miranda Chant. Newly released documents have shed light on Premier Doug Ford's abandoned plan to buy a luxury government jet. Premier's office released documents related to the sale late yesterday. They show nearly $200,000 in additional consulting and legal expenses tied to the deal. The aircraft, which was bought for $28.9 million, was ultimately sold back to Bombardier weeks later after public outcry over the purchase. An extensive investigation into a fire at a Wingham High School that critically hurt a student found no grounds for criminal charges. The student suffered life-threatening injuries in the incident April 7th at F.E. Medill Secondary and is still in hospital. OPP announced yesterday it has closed the investigation, having found no additional people were involved. Sergeant Ed Sanchuk says he knows there has been significant public interest in the case, but encouraged people to only share information from reliable sources.
2: Before sharing or reposting videos, photos, or unconfirmed details, consider the impact that such content can have on youth involved and their loved ones.
1: The Avon-Maitland District School Board says based on the police findings, no further investigation is warranted by the school or board. It continues to have its mental health and well-being team on site to provide support to students and staff. Your routine driving habits may be increasing your risk of crashing. As part of National Road Safety Week, the Canada Safety Council is drawing attention to how drivers become complacent while taking familiar routes like the one to and from work. It says it comes with reduced attention and slower reaction times. Also an issue is driver fatigue, with Transport Canada noting it's a contributing factor in about 20% of fatal crashes. In our daily poll question powered by Walkerton Toyota, we're asking if you've ever been guilty of driving while tired or distracted. Answer at cknxnewstoday.ca/poll. Kincardine residents have until May 26 to have their say over the new design of the inclusive playground at McPherson Park. The playground is being redeveloped to include accessible play equipment, shade, and landscaping. Renderings of the work, along with a public survey, are available on the municipality's website. Billions of dollars worth of edible food is being thrown away over confusion tied to best before dates. That's according to a new report by Second Harvest that found $12 billion in food is being wasted. It says the confusion is over the difference between a best before date and an actual expiry date. For more on these and other stories, go to cknxnewstoday.ca.
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1: The Toronto Blue Jays shook off their recent slump in grand fashion last night. Dalton Varsho smashed a grand slam in extra innings to blast the Jays to a 5-3 come-from-behind walk-off win over the Rays. Dylan Cease struck out 9 batters across his 7 innings. The Jays now get a day off before a weekend set in Detroit. The Colorado Avalanche got past the Minnesota Wild 4-3 in overtime to take the second-round series in 5 games. Colorado now advances to the NHL's Western Conference Final, where they'll face the winner of the Vegas-Anaheim series. In the WNBA, the Toronto Tempo got their first win in franchise history last night, beating the Seattle Storm 86-73. The expansion team will now be heading out on a 4-game road trip.
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1: Mainly cloudy today with a windy high of 12. Tonight, cloudy, but it'll clear overnight, a low of plus 3 with the risk of frost. Tomorrow, sunshine to start the day with a few clouds expected to roll in before noon, a high of 19. Right now, it's plus 4.
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Cool 94.5 is celebrating the annual May 2-4 weekend with the May 2 or 4 long weekend. That's right, baby. We are so excited for this. All weekend, kicking off on Friday, we'll play either 2 or 4 songs in a row from all your favorite cool artists. And the May 2 or 4 long weekend is brought to you by the North Perth Cruisers. That's right, Mitch and the Retro Revival Fridays are coming back at the Listowel Canadian Tire. Follow NP Cruisers on social media for updates, as well as Listowel Rib Fest. Do you want some ribs? I want some ribs. May 22nd to the 24th at the Listowel Fairgrounds. That is going to be a good time, and so will the May 2 or 4 long weekend.

0: All right, which one of you threw something at Eric Clapton the other day? Cool 94.5, it's 8:14. Good morning. My name's Eric. It's 5 degrees, high of 12 today with a chance of rain dropping down to 3 tonight. All right, this is getting out of hand. Too many people are throwing too many things at too many musicians. Ollie Sykes from Bring Me the Horizon was smoked in the face by a phone the other day. And meanwhile, poor Eric Clapton got a vinyl record yeeted at him. Guy's 81 years old and he's still performing. Isn't that, like, respectable enough for you? And this legend, man, Clapton just walked off the stage. He just left. No encore, no nothing. He just dipped. Sorry, buddy, you ruined it for everyone. Now, here's the one thing I gotta ask. How do you smuggle a vinyl record into a concert venue? What are you doing? Like, do you hide it under your shirt? You'd think somebody would notice and say, hey, you want to put that back in the car before you come in? But thank God nothing happened to Clapton. He's fine, uninjured, unstruck, and he will continue playing his songs. I'm just saying, some of you need to be on house arrest or something until you learn how to behave in public.
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1: It is 8:26. It's currently 5 degrees, high of 12 today with a chance of rain dropping down to 3 tonight. High of 19 tomorrow to kick off your long weekend. Cool days of the week. Today is Thrilled About It Thursday, where you tell me about everything going on in your life that you are thrilled about. 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
1: 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All Ontario colleges offering commercial truck driver training will be inspected within 6 weeks following a scathing report that found corners being cut. Colleges and Universities Minister Nolan Quinn confirmed the province has already inspected 14 of the colleges. It comes after Auditor General Shelley Spence found the province was not effectively monitoring commercial truck driver training, inspection, and licensing regimes. Her audit also revealed some students were being given licenses without completing all mandatory courses. There are more than 200 registered private colleges in Ontario that offer the training. An investigation into a fire at a Wingham High School that left a student critically hurt has wrapped up without any charges. OPP say the probe was extensive and found no involvement by any additional people. One student was taken to hospital with life-threatening injuries after the fire April 7th at Effie Medill Secondary School. That student remains in hospital. Police say the investigation has concluded and are continuing to ask the public to avoid spreading unverified information about the incident. A survey about the design of the new inclusive playground at Kincardine's McPherson Park is now available. The municipality is giving the public until May 26 to view the rendering and offer their thoughts. Construction of the playground is set to begin in September. The design and the survey can be found on the municipality's website. National Road Safety Week is underway, and the Canadian Safety Council is drawing attention to a danger many drivers don't recognize in the moment, the routine drive home. Adam Bell explains.
2: The concern is that familiar conditions can create a false sense of security, and the council says these are the moments when attention slips and risk quietly builds. Running May 12th to the 18th, the awareness campaign focuses on how fatigue and distraction continue to play a role in serious collisions across the country. The organization points to data suggesting about 21% of fatal collisions involve distracted or inattentive driving.
1: Prime Minister Mark Carney is expected to lay out his long-awaited clean electricity strategy today. The Feds plan to double the capacity of Canada's power grid by 2050, with promises to work to expand nuclear power, including a deal with Alberta to develop the province's own nuclear generation strategy. 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
1: The Colorado Avalanche are off to the NHL Western Conference Final after eliminating Minnesota in five games. Nate MacKinnon tied it up late, then Brett Kulak scored the game winner in overtime as the Avalanche got by the Minnesota Wild 4-3 to win the second round series last night. They'll face the winner of the Vegas-Anaheim series, which is tied at 2. The PWHL Walter Cup Finals kick off tonight. Montreal hosts the Ottawa Charge in the All-Canadian matchup. Baseball, Dalton Varsho hit a grand slam with one out in the 10th inning to give the Toronto Blue Jays a 5-3 win over Tampa Bay. That snaps the Jays' three-game losing streak. In the WNBA, the expansion Toronto Tempo beat Seattle 86-73 for their first win in the league. The PGA Championship kicks off today. There are four Canadians taking part in the major in Philadelphia, including Listowel's Corey Connors, who will tee off at 1:21 this afternoon.
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1: Mainly cloudy today with a windy high of 12. Tonight, cloudy, but it'll clear overnight, a low of plus 3 with the risk of frost. Tomorrow, sunshine to start the day with a few clouds expected to roll in before noon, a high of 19. Right now, it's plus 4.
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0: Cool 94.5. Good morning, weatherman Eric here, hanging out with you for this lovely morning here in paradise. It is 8:43. It's currently 5 degrees. As I look out the magic window here, it's looking pretty bright and sunny, but Environment Canada saying high of 12 today. Chance of drizzle popping down to 3 tonight. However, be happy because we are getting some great weather ahead of us here. Tomorrow, Friday, kickoff for the long weekend. It is going to be a high of 19 today with sunshine, dropping down to 7 in the evening. Saturday's looking like a high of 25. Now, Saturday's an auspicious day because I am going to be in Hanover at Martin's Bicycle Shop, hanging out from about 10 till about 2. And so you can go say hi to me, and it's going to be 25 degrees. And I'm saying it's going to be nice now, but when you see me, I'm probably going to be a sweaty boy, so don't be surprised if I'm a little moody that day. Dropping down to 9 in the evening for Saturday. Sunday is a high of 24 with some sunshine, dropping down to 14 in the evening. And then Monday, big bad long weekend Monday, 29 with sun and cloud. That is insane. Now, the weather's holding off for the weekend, but then back to work on Tuesday. It's going to be a high of 28 with a chance of rain dropping down to 14 in the evening. And then next Wednesday's a high of 20. So it's dropping off after the long weekend, but we are getting exactly what we wanted. We are getting sunshine. We're getting warmth. You're going to be hanging out on the patio. Maybe you're going to be going to the beach. Whatever you got going on for the long weekend, I love and respect it, and I hope it's a great time.
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1: Cool 94.5. Good morning. It's 8:51. It is currently 5 degrees. Going to be a high of 12 today. Sun is shining, but Environment Canada calling for a chance of rain today, dropping down to 3 tonight, into a high of 19 tomorrow to kick off your long weekend.
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1: All right, who has a birthday on May 14th? Well, Mark Zuckerberg, or at least the body that Mark Zuckerberg's consciousness was uploaded into, turns 42 today. Happy birthday to him or it. Mike Inez from Alice in Chains turns 60 today. Happy birthday to him. A lot of musicians having birthdays today. CC DeVille from Poison, he turns 64 today. Happy birthday to him. The legendary George Lucas turns 82 today. Happy birthday to him. Johnny Moss, the first winner of the World Series of Poker, he would have turned 119 today. Happy birthday to him. And last but certainly not least, Charles IV, Holy Roman Emperor, would have turned 710 today. So, if you or someone you know are celebrating a birthday, party like you're turning 710.
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0: Cool 94.5. Good morning. My name is Eric. Hope you're having a good one so far. It is 5 degrees, high of 12 today, dropping down to 3 tonight, 19 on Friday, 25 on Saturday, 24 on Sunday, 29 on Monday. This is going to be a good long weekend, right?
1: Yeah.

0: Should more all-you-can-eat restaurants implement a rule like this? Good morning, it's Eric here for Cool 94.5. It's currently 5 degrees, high of 12 today, dropping down to 3 tonight. And I guess I'm a bit behind on the times here because I always thought the worst problem at an all-you-can-eat buffet that you can encounter is with people who put a bunch of food on their plates and then don't eat it, right? Or people trying to take all the food home, things like that. Little did I know that some restaurants have started adding a vomit fee. That's right, over in Spain, there's this buffet where people have started going to the bathroom and puking up all their food to make room for more food. And so they've included a vomit fee because, geez, someone's got to clean the toilets, right? And that's just mayhem right there. I've never done that before. Like, if I go to a buffet and I'm so stuffed that I can barely move and the food is just that good, you go home and come back another day. What are you maniacs doing?
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0: Cool 94.5. Good morning. It is now time for our daily affirmations. That's right. We are taking a peace break. We're going to have lots of peace this weekend. Maybe you're going to have like pieces of chicken or something. I don't know. Whatever it is this weekend, I hope you find some peace. I hope you find something. Maybe you're only going to get like 17 minutes of peace, but it's all right. Because it's a long weekend. And when a long weekend happens, anything is possible, you know? So give yourself a little bit of a break today. It's Thursday, tomorrow's Friday, and then after that, whatever happened this week, it's in the background. It's in the rearview mirror. You got this, man. You're going to do it. Even if it's tough to do, you're going to do it. Even if it's a pain in the batushka, you're going to do it. I have the utmost faith in you that you're going to figure it out. You're going to pull it off because you always do. That's why you're here. If you couldn't pull it off, you wouldn't be here right now, here in this. That's how it works. We are the summary of everything that we have ever done. So go ahead and act like it. That's all for our daily affirmations for today. Join me again for some more tomorrow.
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0: Cool 94.5. That does it for me. We done reached the end of the line for the show for today. Thank you for hanging out. I will be back tomorrow, same bat time, same bat channel for your Friday. So have yourself a wonderful day, a wonderful afternoon, a wonderful evening, and a wonderful night. And we'll talk next time. 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

Good morning. It's Ashley in for Kate. Over on TikTok, there's a woman who's crying over this fashion item that men are wearing, saying, hey, stop wearing it. I'll tell you what that item is, and I want to get your opinion on this coming up.

You know, I've always been on the side of wear whatever you want. It's not hurting anybody, right? Well, there's a woman, and I use the term loosely because honestly, she looks like she's still maybe a teenager, who is crying on TikTok. And the only context in the video is literally a couple seconds of her saying, "Can men please stop wearing flip-flops? It's really gross." She literally has tears. She's got the snot. She's wiping her tears. And this has sparked a debate online. Now, yes, this clip is obviously one of those like tongue-in-cheek for content purposes, but a lot of women are saying, no, it is gross. Ew, the toe hair, I can't. The worst is the jeans with the flip-flops, and sandals are fine, but flip-flops are over the line. Do you have strong feelings about what men are wearing on their feet? You know what? It is that time of year where I don't want to wear socks and shoes, and I wear flip-flops when I go to the beach, play beach volleyball. I do have a pair of Birkenstocks. She's just saying specifically targeting flip-flops. I don't think there's anything wrong with it. Again, wear what you want to wear. It's not that serious. You don't have to cry on TikTok about it.

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sometimes musicians, they can be divas, but was Simon Le Bon of Duran Duran wrong for turning down a gig at the Glastonbury Festival over in England? Now, they were offered, Duran Duran, they were offered to play in a disco tent at 3 p.m. And Simon Le Bon said, you know what? No, we're not doing it. We shouldn't be below anybody on the bill, so we'll hold out because we're a headline act. That's all there is to it. Do you agree, or do you think he's just kind of being a little bit of a diva? Now, obviously, they've done their dues. They've been around for a long time. But also, that's kind of the other thing, too, right? Like, these bands who have been around for longer time, are they as popular as they once were for these festivals?

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8: Mainly cloudy today with a windy high of 12. Tonight, clouds sticking around. They'll clear out overnight, a low of plus 3 with the risk of frost. Tomorrow, sunshine to start the day with a few clouds expected to roll in before noon, a high of 19.
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Cool 94.5. Another week means another pet of the week. Over at our website, you can check out Luigi. Luigi is a black and white kitty cat, and we're thinking that he was named Luigi due to the little black mustache that he has. If you remember watching the Mario movies, he's kind of reminiscent of that. Luigi is a male kitty cat. Now, he is microchipped, so they know that the owners previously, they decided they just couldn't do it anymore. They had some issues. So Luigi is up for adoption. You can go to adoptapet.lucknow.on.ca.

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It's that time of year. The NFL, they're set to release their 2026 regular season schedule tonight. So the schedule reveal is going to air as a special broadcast on NFL Network beginning at 8 o'clock tonight. It's going to feature full season matchups, primetime games, key rivalry dates. And of course, we know that this year's schedule is going to kick off in early September, and all teams are going to be playing a full 17-game schedule. Now, this season will ultimately conclude with, of course, the big game set for February of 2027. But tonight at 8, that's when they're going to reveal the regular season schedule.

He's along for the ride as you fight traffic in Midwestern Ontario. 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
1: Hey, it's Ashley in for Kate. Blue Oyster Cult singer Eric Bloom announced that he's going to be missing some of the band's upcoming shows. Now, this is after when they had kind of some time off there. They played their last show February 26th. He decided to schedule a non-life-threatening surgical procedure. He is 81 years old, and he said that, yes, I'm on the mend, but the recovery is taking a little bit longer than expected. So they are scheduled to resume touring in just 2 days. However, he's going to be missing some of those dates. It's not clear either how many dates he's expected to miss, but he's mending from this non-life-threatening surgical procedure, and he's going to get back out there as soon as he can.

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It's been 7 years since The Big Bang Theory concluded. And of course, we've gotten a few spinoffs. We got the prequel Young Sheldon. And then out of that, we got Georgie and Mandy's First Marriage. And now it seems we're getting another one. This one is The Big Bang Theory spinoff, Stuart Fails to Save the Universe. The teaser has been released. And this is the fourth show in the franchise and second spinoff, which, unlike the others, actually features the same characters as well as actors as they featured in the original show. Will you be tuning into this Stuart Fails to Save the Universe, or are you just kind of tired when shows do this, where they just release prequels and sequels and spinoffs, and you're just like, hey, can we come up with something?

0: When you need a bit of a break from the boss, Kate's got you covered. It's Kate on Cool 94.5. It's time to check out the cool pet of the week. Looking to pair the perfect pet with their forever home.
1: 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We have a kitty cat here, Kathy, who is this?
2: This gorgeous little one is called Luigi, and we think it's because of his mustache.
3: The Mario movie.
2: Yes. So he was actually found on the streets of Seaforth and taken into the vets to get checked, and he had a microchip. So that's how come we know his name. And the owners have said that they didn't want him anymore because they were having some troubles at home. So he's looking for a new home, but he is a neutered male.
3: Okay.
2: And he's just going to be going in for his vaccines here shortly.
3: Oh, so he's almost ready to go then.
2: Yes. He is fostered with cats and dogs, and he's doing really well. The only thing we found so far is he's not a real big fan of the long car rides, but he just meows about it.
3: Yeah, just meows. Okay, well, I mean, not a lot of cats love car rides. They don't often go anywhere, right?
2: No, and you know, he probably had enough time on the streets that he got a little bit fearful of vehicles and that type of thing.
3: In general, yes. Sure. All right, well, if someone's interested in Mr. Luigi, how do they get him?
2: They can look him up on our Facebook page, which is Adopt-A-Pet Pet Rescue, Lucknow, Ontario, Canada, or our website, adoptapet.lucknow.on.ca.
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10: A yellow frost advisory once again in effect from Environment Canada due to dropping temperatures tonight in the region. Today, a mix of sun and cloud. Tonight, partly cloudy, a low dropping to zero. Tomorrow, mainly sunny with a high of 19. On Saturday, a chance of showers, a high hitting 23.
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Cool 94.5. The weekend is upon us. It is a long weekend, or the May 2-4 weekend, as some of us call it. And with that comes our May 2 or 4 weekend. And what that is tomorrow things are going to get kicked off. This is thanks to Canadian Tire. Tomorrow, starting at 5 p.m., we're going to play two or four songs in a row from some of the coolest artists out there. Do you call it the May 2-4 weekend still? Do you call it the Victoria Day long weekend? Maybe you just call it the long weekend, or maybe you don't even have a long weekend at all. I find May 2-4 just rolls off the tongue a little bit better than Victoria Day weekend.

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1: Good afternoon with an update for CKNXNewsToday.ca. I'm Ryan Drury. Ontario Provincial Police say there will be no criminal charges laid in connection with a fire that resulted in life-threatening injuries to a Wingham High School student. In a social media update yesterday, Sergeant Ed Sanchuk said the investigation into the April 7th incident has concluded.
2: As a result of the extensive investigation, no involvement by additional individuals was identified and no grounds were found to lay criminal charges. Investigators determined that the incident was isolated with no ongoing risk to public safety.
1: The victim remains in hospital facing a long road to recovery. A GoFundMe launched for his family has raised over $93,000. In recognition of National Victims and Survivors of Crime Awareness Week, Victim Services here on Perth hosted a training session for community stakeholders earlier this week. Deborah Logue, the Executive Director for Victim Services here on Perth, says the organization is a referral-based organization that supports anyone impacted by a crime or tragedy.
3: We have the ability to apply for funding pockets through our government for things like counseling or home safety and security. So for domestic violence survivors to be able to have door locks changed when they've removed their partner from their home, or counseling to help with the healing process of what they went through.
1: Logue says they work closely with local police, emergency services, and other social advocacy organizations to provide victims with support tailored to their needs. You can find out more about Victim Services here on Perth by visiting victimservicesheronperth.ca. From the Canadian Press, a new online survey suggests nearly a quarter of Canadians say they've declined to get a vaccine recommended by their doctor, and the data indicates most of them did so because they were concerned about potential side effects. A report from Proof Strategies released today, which is World Vaccine Day, explores how Canadians feel about vaccines and why some of them hesitate to get the shots. Bruce McClellan, chair of Proof Strategies, said the organization decided to ask specific questions about vaccines in its annual trust index after Canada lost its measles elimination status in 2025. 24% of people who took the survey said they had declined to get a vaccine after it was recommended by a doctor. They cited different reasons for that choice, including the cost of vaccines that are not covered by provincial health plans. The most common reason for refusal, however, was concern about negative outcomes or side effects. As always, don't forget to vote in our daily news poll, our CKNX News Today question of the day, powered as always by Walkerton Toyota. Today we're asking, have you ever been guilty of driving while distracted or tired? Vote in our daily news poll every day at cknxnewstoday.ca/poll. 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
5: A new ownership group is taking over the Owen Sound Attack, with the Ontario Hockey League confirming the franchise has been sold to Ecological Dynamics Sports Partners. The group is led by former OHL player Tyler Nuther, who will become the team's new governor and president alongside entrepreneur Donald McClure. A press conference is scheduled for tomorrow at the Harry Lumley Bayshore Community Center. Game 1 of the Walter Cup Final begins tonight in Laval, Quebec. The Montreal Victoire at home against the Ottawa Charge at 7. The Edmonton Oilers have fired head coach Chris Knobloch following the team's first-round playoff exit. Knobloch guided the Oil to back-to-back cup final appearances, losing both times to the Florida Panthers. Stanley Cup playoffs, Montreal against the Sabres in Buffalo for Game 5 at 7. This series is tied 2-2. Game 6, Vegas looking to close out Anaheim up 3-2 with puck drop at 9:30. And an off day for the Blue Jays after they dramatically stopped what would have been a second sweep by the Rays already this season. Dalton Varsho, with the Jays' fifth walk-off Grand Slam in franchise history, will hopefully give the team a boost heading into a seven-game road trip that begins tomorrow night in Detroit against the Tigers, who have the exact same record as the Jays. You can hear that game on AM920 CKNX. For CKNX Sports, I'm Adam Bell.
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1: A yellow frost advisory once again in effect from Environment Canada due to dropping temperatures tonight in the region. Today, a mix of sun and cloud. Tonight, partly cloudy, a low dropping to zero. Tomorrow, mainly sunny with a high of 19. On Saturday, a chance of showers, a high hitting 23. Right now, it's 11 degrees at CKNX. I'm Ryan Drury.
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15: Thanks for tuning in. David Byrne of the Talking Heads celebrates his 74th birthday today. So we're going to start off with a song that was actually inspired by the Evangelist that he had recorded off the radio. The lyrics, they deal with the uselessness of being unhappy with the things that you already have. When Once in a Lifetime was released, critics thought that the song was a predictive jab at the overabundance of the 80s. Now, Byrne stated that they were wrong, and that the lyrics were about pretty much what he said they were about, saying that we're largely unconscious, that we kind of operate in this half-awake kind of state or on autopilot and end up with a house, a family, a job, all these things that we haven't really stopped to ask ourselves, how did I get here? Talking Heads, Once in a Lifetime starts us off on the Cool 80s Lunch.

Nos veremos.

80s launched back on this date in 82. The Clash released their fifth album, Combat Rock, which was, of course, their best-selling album. So coming off the album is today's next song, which became the Clash's most covered song that had a few lyric changes. Should I Stay or Should I Go? It's been covered by multiple bands and artists, including MXPX, Weezer, Annie Flagg, and even Kylie Minogue. Now, while the final lyrics are still very sexually charged, some of the original lyrics were altered to be less so and more radio-friendly at the time. If you're wondering what the song is actually about, well, good luck, because according to Mick Jones, the song has no real inspiration behind it, even though many kind of speculated it's kind of foreshadowed his leaving the band. The Clash, Should I Stay or Should I Go, is on the Cool 80s Lunch.

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It's the Cool 80s Lunch. Back on this date in 2015, B.B. King passed away at the age of 89. So we're going to go back to 1988 to a song that kind of introduced him to the MTV audience, making him known in the rock world on top of being well-known in the blues community. The video for U2's When Love Comes to Town, it went on to win Best Video from a Film at the 1989 MTV Awards, which gave King his first exposure to the MTV crowd, and with that exposure, he gained a huge number of new fans because now he was introduced into the rock world and the blues purists already knew him, and the new fans learned about him kind of through U2 and this video. U2's When Love Comes to Town is on the Cool 80s Lunch.

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10: A yellow frost advisory once again in effect from Environment Canada due to dropping temperatures tonight in the region. Today, a mix of sun and cloud. Tonight, partly cloudy, a low dropping to zero. Tomorrow, mainly sunny with a high of 19. On Saturday, a chance of showers, a high hitting 23.
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0: Cool 80s lunch back on this date in 1980. Devo, they released their Freedom of Choice album, which contained their biggest hit and also their only hit, making them a one-hit wonder band. Now, while it was their only hit, Whip It was actually the first song to use a synthesizer as the lead instrument. Now, we know that Devo was kind of known to let songs sit for a long process before completing them, and Whip It was no exception to this kind of long process of sitting. While many people believed that the song was about adult fun, it wasn't. Although Devo didn't have an issue with letting people believe that that's what it didn't have an issue with letting people believe that that's what it was, as they didn't want to ruin it by saying what the song was actually about. They wanted to let people kind of come up with their own interpretations of it. They also played into it in the whole music video that, you know, was about adult fun, deciding to feed into the popular misconception and just having a lot of fun while doing so. Devo's Whip It is up next. Next on the Cool 80s Lunch.
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It's Ashley in for Kate. One of the things that we apparently can't get enough of is our coffee, or specifically coffee chains. U.S. coffee chain Dunkin' Donuts is set to return here in Canada through a deal with Canadian operator Foodtastic. Now, the plan is to open hundreds of locations. Now, this is going to start in Quebec, then later on in Ontario this winter. Then they're going to be scaling to roughly one new store per week is what they're expecting. And experts are saying that the rollout could reshape the morning coffee battle across the country. So who has the best coffee? Are you a Starbucks fan? Are you a Tim's fan? Are you a McDonald's fan? Are you more of maybe like a local coffee chain fan? I'm definitely on the espresso bandwagon, and I am definitely on the make it from home. I've got mine here. You hear my little cup? Yep, I've got my coffee still from this morning. I put lots of ice cubes in there. They've long since melted, but I am a do-it-from-home, save-some-money kind of person. However, maybe, I don't think I've ever had a Dunkin's coffee, so maybe if we get one close to us, I'll give it a try.

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3: We're into a first week of the greatest debut album openers ever. That is first songs on first albums. We're into the letter B now for the band who came the 24th of May, 1974, with the album that became a heck of a good-looking t-shirt, too, with white letters on a black background simply reads, Badco. Record got started by proclaiming, Can't Get Enough of Your Love. And B is for the band who began their first album, 1968's Music from Big Pink, with the song that band member Richard Manuel wrote with Bob Dylan called Tears of Rage. What about the Beatles? How did they start their first album? Side One, Cut One of the 1963 release, Please Please Me, was Paul's I Saw Her Standing There. And B is for Benatar, who began her 1979 debut in the heat of the night with Heartbreaker. Black Crowes came out of the gate in 1990 with the opener from Shake Your Moneymaker, singing twice as hard. It was 1970, meanwhile, when the first cut from the first Black Sabbath album called Black Sabbath was a song called Black Sabbath. And B is for the band that came 6 years later with a self-titled album that begins with a song about turning on some music to start your day, losing yourself in a familiar song by Boston.
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How much recess did you get as a kid? Do you feel like you had enough when you were growing up in school? I feel like we had pretty great recesses. We had the playground equipment, stuff like that at the school that I went to. Well, experts are weighing in and saying that students nowadays don't have enough recess time. They say that these breaks are essential for kids' academic success, as well as their mental, physical, social, and emotional growth. And you know what? I agree. I've been saying this for years. I don't know why. My kiddo is in grade 8. His school, there's zero playground equipment. And a lot of times he's like, yeah, it was a blacktop recess. I had never heard that term before, which apparently when it rains or something like that and the field is wet, they just stand around on the pavement. I was like, there's no equipment, nothing. I know a lot of schools got rid of that stuff, people getting injured. But I mean, as kids, it was kind of like a rite of passage if someone broke their arm on the monkey bars. I fully agree. Kids need more time to be kids.

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Technology, it definitely has its uses, but it also comes with some downsides, especially, you know, that little rectangular thing that you're probably carrying with you all day long, your cell phone. Well, Halo Top Ice Cream just developed this special spoon that is supposed to automatically switch your phone to silent mode while you eat. They're calling it the Silent A La Mode Spoon, and you can buy this thing for less than $5. There's only however many made, so it's just like a special one-time thing where basically you just tap this spoon to your phone after your quick setup and it's going to put your phone automatically in silent mode. You know what also works? Just not having your phone near the dinner table. I feel like my phone, I don't even know the last time I switched it off of silent mode. Like, it's not that important. I will get back to you once I look at my phone. And this spoon is definitely just one of those novelty items, but I do agree, like, a lot of families aren't sitting around the dinner table talking about their day anymore. A lot of them just kind of go to the TV or they have their phones in front of their faces. And so, I mean, I guess if you feel like having this silent a la mode spoon would help you out, then go for it. But it's more so because they said, hey, have you ever been interrupted after you got yourself a couple scoops of ice cream? Someone called you and then it was melted by the time you got around to it. That's what this spoon is supposed to fix. Puts your phone on silent mode, something you can easily do yourself for free.

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13: A yellow frost advisory once again in effect from Environment Canada due to dropping temperatures tonight in the region. Today, a mix of sun and cloud. Tonight, partly cloudy, a low dropping to zero. Tomorrow, mainly sunny with a high of 19. On Saturday, a chance of showers, a high hitting 23.
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It's Ashley in for Kate. Social media is debating a moral dilemma that involves pressing a button, red or blue. Now, the way this is set up is you can vote, and it says everyone in the world has to take a private vote. Again, this is just a hypothetical thing, but by pressing a red or blue button. So this is set up so that if more than 50% of the people press the blue button, they say everyone survives. If less than 50% of people press the blue button, only people who press the red one are the ones who are going to survive. So this is kind of one of those, like, are you in it for everyone else, or are you selfish and going to try and save yourself, but in the process that might also backfire on you? It seems so far more people are pressing the blue button. Which one would you press? I feel like once you become a parent, this also kind of changes your mindset too. Which one are you going with, red or blue?

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It is Double Double Thursday, Cool 94.5, and a double shot there from one of my favorite Canadian bands of all time. It's the Guys in Sloan, one of those groups that have stood the test of time. They are still on the road, and hell, they still sound as good today as they did back in the early 1990s. Sloan. It's Dave Lockbaum in for Chris. I've got some Pearl Jam coming up for you. 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

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The song is called Everything You Want. It's the No Repeat Workday. Cool 94.5. It is Dave Lockbaum. Well, guys, remember back in the early 2000s when the new Sports Illustrated issue came out, the swimsuit issue? We'd all walk down to the local convenience store to pick up a copy. Well, today is that day.

0: The brand new Sports Illustrated 2026 swimsuit issue is out. A couple of different covers, including Hilary Duff showing her stuff. Tiffany Haddish is also one of the cover girls this year. It's a big day for dudes, as the latest edition of Sports Illustrated, the swimsuit issue, is officially out.
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9: A yellow frost advisory once again in effect from Environment Canada due to dropping temperatures tonight in the region. Today, a mix of sun and cloud. Tonight, partly cloudy, a low dropping to zero. Tomorrow, mainly sunny with a high of 19. On Saturday, a chance of showers, a high hitting 23.
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0: Like a strange advance on the No Repeat Workday, Cool 94.5. If you've got kids or grandkids and you ask them, what is your favorite thing to do at school? I bet you they'll say recess. Well, experts are now suggesting that our kids need more recess, not less. A lot of schools have been shrinking the length of recess over the last couple of years, and it's hurting our children's health. Experts suggest that kids should get a minimum of 20 minutes of recess every day and multiple breaks. So there's a reason that your kids are saying their favorite course, their favorite subject at school is recess, because they're not getting enough of it.
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Well, Environment Canada suggesting a chilly night tonight. We could see some frost as the temperature falls to zero. Sunshine Friday. We're going to kickstart the long weekend with highs of 19. The good news is by holiday Monday, we could see highs up around 30 for Monday. 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

0: Because Jesus Jones on the No Repeat Workday. This is Cool 94.5, and this is Dave. Well, believe it or not, the most expensive thing in your life is probably not your car, and believe it or not, probably not groceries either. At the end of the day, raising a kid is probably the most expensive thing that you pay for. A new report is suggesting that the average cost of raising a child until the age of 18 is $300,000 a year. $300,000 is what it basically costs to raise a child until the age of 18. A lot of baby boomers out there are saying, okay, that's cool, but what happens when my kid's 30 and he's still living in the basement? Well, that's a whole different conversation.
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10: A yellow frost advisory once again in effect from Environment Canada due to dropping temperatures tonight in the region. Today, a mix of sun and cloud. Tonight, partly cloudy, a low dropping to zero. Tomorrow, mainly sunny with a high of 19. On Saturday, a chance of showers, a high hitting 23.
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0: Young and Restless, that is Prism. It is the Now Repeat Workday, Cool 94.5. It is Dave and for Chris. Well, believe it or not, it's been 28 years since you and I said goodbye to our old pal Cosmo Kramer. It was on this date in 1998. May the 14th, 1998, Seinfeld aired its final episode after 9 years on NBC. Most of us didn't overly love the final episode. It was a tad strange. Of course, the cast reunited at least once on the TV show Curb Your Enthusiasm. But as far as Seinfeld goes, we said goodbye to Jerry and the crew 28 years ago today.
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1: 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In recognition of National Victims and Survivors of Crime Awareness Week, Victim Services here on Perth hosted a training session for community stakeholders earlier this week. Deborah Logue, the Executive Director for Victim Services here on Perth, says the organization is a referral-based organization that supports anyone impacted by a crime or tragedy. Logue notes that the organization works closely with local police, and Victim Services has offices in Huron and Perth County OPP detachments, as well as Stratford Police Service, to assist people that may need extra support.
2: So ultimately, if somebody comes in to, say, do their impact statement or a witness statement, the officer may bring them down and introduce them to us and ask us to support them. But ultimately, if anybody wants to pursue, you know, healing journey without having police involvement, we can certainly do that. You don't have to make a police report.
1: Logue adds that police do not have to be involved for people to access Victim Services support. They're there to assist anyone who has experienced trauma from any type of crime or tragedy. To find out more, visit victimservicesheronperth.ca. The Special Investigations Unit has terminated an investigation into injuries suffered by a 42-year-old man during his arrest by the West Grey Police Service in Durham last August. Adam Bell has more.
3: The investigation was closed after evidence showed it was, quote, highly unlikely the man's rib fractures occurred during the arrest last August. The SIU says officers attempted to arrest the man, who allegedly attempted to flee on foot before being apprehended. Physical control techniques and a conducted energy weapon were used to handcuff him. The man complained of pain while in custody and was taken to hospital, but was later, quote, cleared of serious injury. For CKNXNewsToday.ca, I'm Adam Bell.
1: The agency concluded that no West Grey Police Service officer was responsible for the man's injury and stated there was, quote, nothing to investigate as far as the potential criminal liability of any officer. From CBC News, more Canadians are being contacted after having been on the same flight as a confirmed hantavirus case, according to federal health officials. Canada's chief public health officer, Dr. Joss Reimer, said during a news conference today that local public health units are contacting 26 people who were on the same plane as a hantavirus case. That case is stemming from the deadly hantavirus outbreak that started on board luxury cruise ship MV Hondius. The 26 people are considered low risk, said Reimer, because there's no evidence they sat near or had any direct or prolonged contact with the hantavirus case. Reimer did not say what provinces these people reside in. For more on these and other stories, visit cknxnewstoday.ca.
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3: A group led by former OHL player Tyler Nuther has purchased the Owen Sound Attack. Entrepreneur Donald McClure also makes up what is known as Ecological Dynamics Sports Partners, with Nuther's set to become the team's new governor and president. Press conference coming up tomorrow at the Bayshore. In professional women's hockey, Walter Cup Final Game 1 in Laval, Quebec. Montreal Victoire at home against the Ottawa Charge. Puck drop at 7. Stanley Cup Playoff Semifinals. Game 5 in Buffalo starts at 7. Sabres tied with the Habs 2-2. Vegas Golden Knights can eliminate Anaheim with a win in Game 6 starting at 9:30. The Edmonton Oilers have fired head coach Chris Knobloch after 3 seasons as the club moves in a new direction following another disappointing playoff exit. And the Vancouver Canucks are set to unveil a major shakeup in their hockey operations department, with multiple reports indicating Ryan Johnson has been promoted to GM, while Daniel and Henrik Sedin are expected to take on the roles of co-presidents of hockey operations. For CKNX Sports, I'm Adam Bell.
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1: A yellow frost advisory once again in effect from Environment Canada due to dropping temperatures tonight in the region. Today, a mix of sun and cloud. Tonight, partly cloudy, a low dropping to zero. Tomorrow, mainly sunny with a high of 19. On Saturday, a chance of showers, a high hitting 23. It's 13 degrees at CKNX. I'm Ryan Drury.
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0: That's the Talking Heads times two. It's all part of Double Thursday. This is Cool 94.5. And a record now from the hip.
1: All right.

Whistle While You Work is so 1937. 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

We're just a text message away. You can reach out to us anytime on the Palmerston Home Hardware studio line. If you've got a song request, a local event you'd like to promote, hit us up at 1-877-945-2855. 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

0: Hey Todd, no repeat workday. This is Cool 94.5, and this is Dave. Well, the guy that owns all of our kids' baby pictures is celebrating a birthday today. Mark Zuckerberg, the guy behind Facebook, is 42 today. Imagine being 42 and being worth like $210 billion. Also celebrating a birthday today is Ian Astbury from The Cult, the lead singer. He is 64 today. Canada's Tom Cochrane, the Life is a Highway dude, is 73 today. And probably the most famous movie director of all time, also celebrating a birthday today, the gentleman that brought us Star Wars, is 82. Happy birthday to George Lucas.
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11: The yellow frost advisory is in effect for much of Midwestern Ontario tonight. Partly cloudy skies tonight with a low down to zero. Tomorrow, mainly sunny, a high of 19. Tomorrow night, clear skies, a low of 9. On Saturday, cloudy with a chance of showers, a high hitting 23.
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0: I guess the Sam Roberts Band winding down the No Repeat Workday. Cool 94.5. It is Dave. Well, if you've got Netflix at home, look forward to some new shows coming out shortly. Netflix had their upfront presentation yesterday. That's where they show off some of the new shows that are coming to the streaming service. Adam Sandler has one hell of a deal with Netflix as he's coming out with a new Grown Ups movie. Grown Ups 3 will be hitting Netflix shortly. And Will Ferrell has a new golf comedy called The Hawk. That show debuts in July.
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1: 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The future of the Cabot Trail Road in North Bruce Peninsula will be established next month. The municipality has been trying to develop an operational plan moving forward for the road that was damaged in storms 7 years ago. It has since been closed after being washed out, except for temporary access that was given to certain user groups. Proposals for the road include continuing the controlled access and opening a multi-use trail, or a costly repair to reopen it fully to vehicles. At this week's meeting, council received a report from Clerks on Call, who ran public consultation on the road's future. However, Deputy Mayor Rod Anderson said he wasn't ready to make a call.
2: I've sort of started my own little presentation on what I think would be proper, but I couldn't do it today. I just got healthy skeletal notes and not enough information gleaned out of this to sort of make a point. I'm going to suggest that we use the next 2 weeks to get our act together, because it is fairly important, and we can all give our viewpoints in and come to maybe a better conclusion. Time is not of the essence.
1: Mayor Milt McIver is away next council meeting, so the matter was deferred until June 8th. In an effort to promote fire safety awareness and strengthen community ties, firefighters with the Owen Sound Fire Department will once again be knocking on doors. Starting tomorrow, firefighters will go door to door in the northeast end of the city in the late afternoon and early evening for the annual home visitation program. With residents' permission, they will inspect fire alarms and carbon monoxide detectors in the homes to ensure they're working properly. They will also share information about the alarms, home escape planning, and general fire safety practices. The fire department has run the home visitation program annually for more than 10 years, visiting a different part of the city each year. From the Canadian Press, Prime Minister Mark Carney unveiled Canada's long-awaited new electricity strategy today, placing a heavy emphasis on expanding the role of natural gas in powering the grid, as he seemed to distance the government from its 2030 Paris climate commitments. The new strategy looks to double Canada's electricity grid by 2050 and would adjust the clean electricity regulations to provide more flexibility to allow natural gas to play a larger role in building the grid. At a news conference on Parliament Hill, Carney said there's a role for gas in helping some provinces meet an anticipated increase in demand for electricity. Once again, don't forget to vote in our daily news poll, the CKNX News Today question of the day, powered as always by Walkerton Toyota. Today we're asking, have you ever been guilty of driving while distracted or tired? 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For more on these and other stories, visit cknxnewstoday.ca.
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5: A new ownership group is taking over the Owen Sound Attack, with the Ontario Hockey League confirming today the franchise has been sold to Ecological Dynamics Sports Partners. The group is led by former OHL player Tyler Nuther, who will become the team's new governor and president alongside entrepreneur Donald McClure. A press conference is scheduled for tomorrow at the Harry Lunley Bayshore. Game one of the Walter Cup final begins tonight in Laval, Quebec. The Montreal Victoire at home against the Ottawa Charge at 7. Stanley Cup playoffs, Montreal against the Sabres in Buffalo for game 5 at 7. This series is tied 2-2. Game 6, Vegas looking to close out the Ducks, up 3-2. With puck drop at 9:30, the Edmonton Oilers have fired head coach Chris Knobloch following the team's first-round playoff exit, and the Vancouver Canucks have made several changes in their front office. Ryan Johnson is the team's new GM, while Daniel and Henrik Sedin have been named co-presidents of hockey operations. For CKNX Sports, I'm Adam Bell.
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1: The yellow frost advisory is in effect for much of Midwestern Ontario tonight. Partly cloudy skies tonight with a low down to zero. Tomorrow, mainly sunny, a high of 19. Tomorrow night, clear skies, a low of 9. On Saturday, cloudy with a chance of showers, a high hitting 23. It's 13 degrees at CKNX. I'm Ryan Drury.
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13: The yellow frost advisory is in effect for much of Midwestern Ontario tonight. Partly cloudy skies tonight with a low down to zero. Tomorrow, mainly sunny, a high of 19. Tomorrow night, clear skies, a low of 9. On Saturday, cloudy with a chance of showers, a high hitting 23.
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Nope. Stopping that thought train before it leaves the station. Thank you for enjoying this one-way broadcast from Cool 94.5.

0: And it's Paul Carrick on Cool 94.5. You can listen live at cool945.ca. It is Dave in for Chris. Well, cover up those plants tonight as we're expecting some frost. Temperature falling to zero this evening. I thought it was spring. The heck's going on? Sunshine to kickstart the long weekend, though. Friday high 19, and things getting warmer as we kind of roll through the long weekend. Sunday should be highs of 24, and by holiday Monday, a chance of rain and highs of 30. Any plans for the long weekend? Well, let us be the soundtrack to your long weekend, as we'll be serving up double shots for the weekend with our May 2 or 4 weekend playlist. That'll kick off tomorrow. Join us for that. And if you've got some tunes or some bands that you think that we should be featuring this long weekend, let us know. Drop us a request. You can text us tonight at 1-877-945-2855 on the Palmerston Home Hardware Studio line. We'd love your feedback.
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1: 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The future of the Cabot Trail Road in North Bruce Peninsula will be established next month. The municipality has been trying to develop an operational plan moving forward for the road that was damaged in storms 7 years ago. It has since been closed after being washed out, except for temporary access that was given to certain user groups. Proposals for the road include continuing the controlled access and opening a multi-use trail, or a costly repair to reopen it fully to vehicles. At this week's meeting, council received a report from Clerks on Call, who ran public consultation on the road's future. However, Deputy Mayor Rod Anderson said he wasn't ready to make a call.
2: I've sort of started my own little presentation on what I think would be proper, but I couldn't do it today. I just got healthy skeleton notes and not enough information gleaned out of this to sort of make a point. I'm going to suggest that we use the next 2 weeks to get our act together, because it is fairly important and we can all give our viewpoints in and come to maybe a better conclusion. The time is not of the essence.
1: Mayor Milt McIver is away next council meeting, so the matter was deferred until June 8th. In an effort to promote fire safety awareness and strengthen community ties, firefighters with the Owen Sound Fire Department will once again be knocking on doors. Starting tomorrow, firefighters will go door to door in the northeast end of the city in the late afternoon and early evening for the annual home visitation program. With residents' permission, they will inspect fire alarms and carbon monoxide detectors in the homes to ensure they're working properly. They will also share information about the alarms, home escape planning, and general fire safety practices. The fire department has run the home visitation program annually for more than 10 years, visiting a different part of the city each year. From the Canadian Press, Prime Minister Mark Carney unveiled Canada's long-awaited new electricity strategy today, placing a heavy emphasis on expanding the role of natural gas in powering the grid, as he seemed to distance the government from its 2030 Paris climate commitments. The new strategy looks to double Canada's electricity grid by 2050 and would adjust the clean electricity regulations to provide more flexibility to allow natural gas to play a larger role in building the grid. At a news conference on Parliament Hill, Carney said there's a role for gas in helping some provinces meet an anticipated increase in demand for electricity. Once again, don't forget to vote in our daily news poll, the CKNX News Today question of the day, powered as always by Walkerton Toyota. Today we're asking, have you ever been guilty of driving while distracted or tired? 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For more on these and other stories, visit cknxnewstoday.ca.
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4: A group led by former OHL player Tyler Nuther has purchased the Owen Sound Attack. Entrepreneur Donald McClure also makes up what is known as Ecological Dynamics Sports Partners, with Nuther's set to become the team's new governor and president. Press conference coming up tomorrow morning at the Bayshore. In professional women's hockey, Walter Cup Final Game 1 in Laval, Quebec. Montreal Victoire at home against the Ottawa Charge. Puck drop at 7. Stanley Cup Playoffs Semifinals Game 5 in Buffalo starts at 7. Sabres tied with the Habs 2-2. Vegas Golden Knights can eliminate the Anaheim Ducks with a win in Game 6 starting at 9:30. The Edmonton Oilers have fired head coach Chris Knobloch after 3 seasons behind the bench as the club moves in a new direction following a disappointing playoff exit. And the Vancouver Canucks, with a major shakeup in their hockey operations department, Ryan Johnson has been promoted to general manager, while Daniel and Henrik Sedin are now co-presidents of hockey operations. For CKNX Sports, I'm Adam Bell.
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1: The yellow frost advisory is in effect for much of Midwestern Ontario tonight. Partly cloudy skies tonight with a low down to zero. Tomorrow, mainly sunny, a high of 19. Tomorrow night, clear skies, a low of 9. On Saturday, cloudy with a chance of showers, a high hitting 23. It's 13 degrees at CKNX. I'm Ryan Drury.
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7: The yellow frost advisory is in effect for much of Midwestern Ontario tonight. Partly cloudy skies tonight with a low down to zero. Tomorrow, mainly sunny, a high of 19. Tomorrow night, clear skies, a low of 9. On Saturday, cloudy with a chance of showers, a high hitting 23.
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6: The yellow frost advisory is in effect for much of Midwestern Ontario tonight. Partly cloudy skies tonight with a low down to zero. Tomorrow, mainly sunny, a high of 19. Tomorrow night, clear skies, a low of 9. On Saturday, cloudy with a chance of showers, a high hitting 23.
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